0: I say something crazy? Will you marry me?
1: Can I say something even crazier? Yes!
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1: Nice to meet you, friends.
0: Our question today is from Angie, who is 10 years old from North Bay in Canada.
1: Hi, Kiki and Mr. Suits. Could you tell us about the beach?
0: Yes. Ready to learn about the beach?
1: Let's go!
2: Let's go.
0: Mr. Suits, let's go to the beach.
1: Kiki, I don't like the beach.
0: What? Why?
1: Well, the sun is too bright.
0: We will bring sunglasses and a sun hat.
1: There's too much sand.
0: We will build a sandcastle.
1: Oh, it's too hot.
0: We'll swim in the sea.
1: Oh, the sea is too salty.
0: But pretty fish, seahorses, and starfish live there.
1: That's true.
0: We can bring goggles and go snorkeling.
1: But I'm afraid of jellyfish and crabs.
0: Oh, I'll protect you. And we can collect seashells.
1: Oh, I do like seashells. They're so pretty.
0: And then we can play with our beach ball. Catch!
1: Ah, yes!
0: And we can go surfing.
1: Ooh, I love surfing. Whoosh. Let's go to the beach.
0: Let's go. Wait, where's my swimsuit?
1: Woohoo, it's story time.
0: Today's story is about why the sea is salty. Once upon a time in Norway, a very poor, hungry man met an old woman. She said,
3: I will help you. Here is a bag of gold.
0: Thank you.
3: Wait, go to the dead man's hall. He has got a small hand mill. Use the gold to buy it.
0: The man did as she said.
3: It is a magical hand mill. It will make anything you want. This is how you use it.
0: The man made food and clothes for his family. Now we have everything we need. We will be happy. One day his brother, a sea captain, came to visit. He saw the magical handmill.
1: Wow! Brother! I will buy it from you!
0: All right. I will show you how it works tomorrow. But in the morning...
1: Oh, no! I overslept. My ship leaves soon.
0: He left and took the handmill with him.
1: It's just a handmill. I will figure it out.
0: Out at sea, he decided to try.
1: Let's start with something easy, like salt. Wait, that's enough! Stop!
0: He did not know how to stop the handmill. Soon, the ship was so heavy it sank. Crash! But the handmill kept making salt. Some say it has not stopped to this day. And that is why the sea is salty.
4: The end.